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The coyotes sing in the calm of night. The cactus water goes down like fire. The city of angels ain't too far from here.

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0: 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You know what I'm saying?
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1: 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John Henry Bonham, Moby Dick.

0: I want you to start it off, and we gon' stack it up and bust something like this. Y'all ready out there? Come on. Ha ha!
1: Acesse uxfm.com.br.
2: Ux FM, conectada com o que move você.
1: Acesso garantido.